0: ist Radio Gold.
1: Fellas, I'm ready to get up and do my thing.
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1: I've heard people say that too much of anything is not good for you, baby. But I don't know about that.

How far off, I sat and wondered. Started humming a song from 1962. In a funny how the night moves.

wild thing, I think I love you. But I wanna know for sure. So come on, hold me tight.